0: Welcome to Phuket, where nature's beauty is yours to explore. As you enjoy our stunning beaches, vibrant culture, and amazing activities, remember, keeping Phuket beautiful starts with you. Please respect our environment. Dispose of waste properly, avoid single-use plastics, and stay on marked paths to protect our fragile ecosystems. Together, let's protect Phuket for generations to come. 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
2: Welcome back to the second episode of Phuket Variety. Today, Chris still go on with food. Wow. Food is be a part to heal yourself. If you like to try or eat, but especially for the one who have the residence in Phuket, maybe some meal, you know, you can cook as a local local food for your family. This is a good idea. You can mix, it's not whole meal, actually. We be a part. Right, so for example, you have the main course from your style, but you can add like a dessert from Phuket local dessert. That will be a part, and the other meal maybe you can add like a appetizer from Phuket local. We call kien is some kind of fry. What is it called? Actually, we have some meat, some shrimp, some chicken or something to add it. So add one thing for one meal, maybe that's fantastic to learn and to put more feeling, more atmosphere in, on your dining table, right? And to you will be a part for us to let up collect the culture from our local food. Wow, that's very good. I can imagine. During I'm speaking, so I'm still imagine. My imagination is very good, right? Imagine that on we had, you had more. Maybe start from today. Well, let's go on. Wow. When the people think about Phuket food, they often think seafood. Okay, you go to the provinces that surrounding by sea, we supposed to eat seafood. Not really. You can try the other one too. It's not only seafood.
3: Yeah.
2: Not only yummy seafood, not only seafood, okay? The other local food are yummy. I told you. Maybe you don't believe me. But let's see. Let's try too. And yes, seafood is an important part of this island life. But Phuket food story is much bigger than seafood. One half the menu, some menu, they have story telling. When cook serve you, actually, we can serve you with story, right? For generation, people from different cultural background alive, settled and built family here. So when they starting to cook, like what I said, some menu is over 200 years. Yes, sure. You say, really? Well, yes, sure. Some of them over 200 years. And something easy to find. I think Hokkien noodle is that also have some story. Over time, this tradition blend with local Thai ingredients and cooking style. This is one reason why Phuket food can feel different from food in other part of Thailand. It depend on the style too. Style, you may find strong flavors. Aromatic spice, Chinese cooking techniques, preserved ingredients, local vegetables, and leafy passed down through generation. This is some kind like when, okay, for example, if they have grandma in their family, grandma is going to teach their child, their nephew, their niece, how to cook food, food like by her style, so they can transfer from her to their niece, their nephew, the other generation. One time maybe doesn't work, so the double time, three times, four times, 10 times, 20 times, because we have to use like a rotate. Because local food is not only one. We have Okien, we have Loba, we have anything new. I am trying. We have Loba, we have what did they call? Oh, I have to try then. I have to try then I can. Otao is also a kind of noodle. We have let's say Nam Chup Yum. I love that. Love Nam Chup Yum too. It's some kind of shrimp paste. But if you, one thing that my listener, if you are going to order some food from the restaurant, if you cannot eat spicy or hot foods, let's tell them from when you put on your order, you can say in the bread one and mark it like a not too spicy, or maybe something like you can explain to the waiter or to the waitress that please not too spicy. That one you will eat with favorite one, because actually I told you the southern of Thailand we eat spicy food. Yeah, I don't know. I have no reason, but not everyone can eat spicy food. Okay. Anyway, the style, in the ingredient that we have lots of herb, we have lots of spicy in the southern of Thailand. So it's different, it's much different from the other part of Thailand. That's why it's important. And even the other people from the other regions of Thailand, they come and live here, they also cook themselves and they still keep their style too. But we mix here, we mix with local food, that's it. And the other thing, if we don't that, local vegetables that tourists may never notice. Actually, I told you, in Phuket, we don't have many farmers to grow vegetables. We have it from our neighbor, the other province, I mean. And some of them, of course, if not, we don't cook with the local food, that we have to import them. But from Phuket, that we can have some vegetables from Pattalung, Nakhon Si Thammarat, Surat Thani, Trang, Songkhra, maybe. But I think that one not too far from here, because they can delivery. For example, this evening, they starting to take it from the farm, and during the day tomorrow they pack it, and tomorrow after they pack it, they transfer, they arrive to Phuket. That's it. Why you can eat fresh vegetable. We don't take overnight. Actually, we can calculate if from Krabi to Phuket. It's not over 4 hours, so that why is we keep fresh vegetables that will be good to yourself, good to the one that we eat it. And also the vendor, they have to think about this one. It's very healthy, better than we keep it for a long time. Is that not good taste and not good to your health? That's why we talk about food and pay attention to everyone who eat our Phuket food or local food to have it. This is more than the other one. Well, I think when we are talking about food, that you already prepare your dinner. Let's say have a good dinner and have a good time and don't try to forget don't forget to try local food. That's what I said. And I think some weekend, if you have a chance to go to shopping or go to night market in Phuket, let's find out street food, but not actually local food. And let's comment. Send some comment to our Phuket Variety on Facebook, Radio Thai Phuket. Then we will see each other. Maybe you can take a photo of the food that you ate. So I will see that one. I will try to. Maybe we can say, what is that? But if you have a chance to try Bee Thai Bak, that one that I advise, so let's comment. Let's send your message. Let's send your, what did it call? Recommendation, right? To us. Today, I think very, very simple for food, local food from Phuket Variety on 96.75 MHz or on Facebook Live, Radio Thai Phuket. Then we will see you again. Thank you very much to Kun Chariya Sirichai on air system today, the G control technician, right? And thank you to Kun Dachani Sajja Buntavi, Radio Thai Phuket director. Kun Nawapan Prai Pan to control about program. Special thanks to our FC in Phanga, in Trang, in Ranong, in Krabi, in Tatun, and Phuket. Thank you very much. I hope you have a good weekend. See you next time. Bye bye.
4: 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We hope you enjoyed the insights, stories, and local updates we shared. 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Until then, take care, stay safe, and enjoy all that our amazing island has to offer. Have a great evening.